0: The Tubes, the original version, almost a performance art collective. By the time they'd made a few records, they said, you know what, let's just be the kind of band that writes hits and goes around and plays big shows to big audiences all over the world. That all started with an album called The Completion Backwards Principle with some minor hits. Then they cashed in big time from Outside Inside. 1983, they hit the top of the charts with She's a Beauty.
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2: WQUT Right Now News, I'm Jacob Townsend. Six people arrested after undercover operation targeting suspected online predators. The Bristol, Tennessee Police Department reports that each individual engaged in conversations of an explicit sexual nature with the BTPD, posing as a female under the age of 18. In some cases, the men also accused of sending of requesting nude photographs and made arrangements to supposed juveniles. The six men are 27-year-old Darren Coffey of Morristown, 31-year-old Justin Miller of Elizabethan, 22-year-old James Gross of Bristol, 23-year-old Gabriel Rose of Bluff City, 53-year-old Robert Isbell of Bristol, and 46-year-old Jason Baker, also of Bristol, Tennessee. Greenville man arrests after an armed robbery at a corner market in Greenville on Tuesday. The Greenville Police Department reports that David M. Saylor allegedly robbed the Forest Hills Corner Market at 1302 Snaps Ferry Road around 9 a.m. Tuesday. Saylor reportedly left with $180, and a search warrant was executed at his house later on that day, during which deputies found a firearm along with other evidence related to the robbery. I'm Jacob Townsend of WQUT Right Now News.
3: As we move into your Friday, dry and sunny in the morning hours. In the afternoon and evening, rain does move in, a scattered shower and storm chance throughout the evening, a high of 88 degrees for Friday. Friday night, partly cloudy skies with a low of 67 degrees. Moving into Saturday, our rainiest day with a 70% scattered shower and storm chance throughout the day and a high of 85 degrees. Winds gusts up to 25 miles per hour, and Saturday night will have a low of 68. For Storm Team 11, I'm meteorologist Hannah George.
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1: All right, quiz. Sales of this product surged 21% in 2025. And it's a product that's been around for a long time, sort of maybe waned in its excitement for a while, and now apparently is back. And I'll give you this clue. It's the demand is being driven by millennial dads.
2: This is a lot of information to consider.
3: Flushable wipes.
1: I'm sorry, you said flushable wipes?
3: Yeah.
1: If that is the case, that's not what I'm looking for. What makes you say that, though, Woody?
3: Because you said it was popular, sort of waned, and is now coming back, and like millennial dads, just to me, I'm like, they're trying to take care of themselves back there a little bit more.
1: Oh, okay. You could be right. I'm not saying you're wrong. Nothing like a good wipe.
2: Hair remover for your body.
3: Ooh.
1: Hair remover for your body.
2: Yeah, like a cream to get, maybe men are wanting to be hairless.
1: You both could not be farther away from the actual answer.
2: Okay.
1: So do you want to take one more guess? Sales have surged 21% in 2025, and they believe that this demand is being driven by millennial dads.
2: Non-alcoholic beer. Getting older, health-wise, and there's so many options
1: these
2: days. That's
1: a better answer. It's still nowhere close. But
3: vapes, where they make all the clouds and you do tricks with the clouds?
2: Rollerblades.
1: I don't even know what Woody just
2: said. Me either. That's why I'm ignoring it.
1: Rollerblades is a fun answer.
3: Yeah. Rollerblades.
1: I feel like that's the closest, and it's not close, because the answer is minivans.
3: Minivans.
2: Millennial dads are the ones responsible for this?
1: Leading the demand for minivans, surging 21% in 2025.
3: You guys have heard me say it. Our brief time outside of radio, and I had 900 jobs. One of them was selling cars. That's the first time that I got to really drive a minivan. Best car I think I've ever driven in my life. Comfortable, tons of room.
1: Best car you've ever driven in your life. Wow.
3: I mean, it's got everything you could possibly want. The room. Now, granted, your ego takes a little bit of a hit because there's nobody, you know, staring into your minivan going, I want a piece of that.
2: Is that what you expect when you drive other vehicles?
3: I drive an F-150. Everybody looks at me in envy, Chelsea. They're like, is that an electric truck? And I'm like, yes.
1: And they're like, I want a piece of that.
3: Mm-hmm. That's right.
1: But they didn't say that in your Sienna. My wife loves minivans and has wanted one forever. And now is like, we're at that phase. No kids in the house. And she's like, yeah, we got to get a minivan.
2: Are you serious?
1: I'm not kidding
2: at all. She's crossing that off her dream list?
1: I guess.
2: I don't think it's happening,
1: but it's always been a thing.
3: Getting ready for grandchildren?
1: No.
2: I hope not. What?
1: I don't think so.
3: You can haul stuff in it. If you go camping, you don't even need a tent. You just sleep in the back of that thing.
2: Nobody's sleeping in the back of their minivan. You have to bring your whole family.
3: Nobody said anything about bringing the family.
2: Oh, so now millennial dads are just getting a minivan to go camping with their buddies?
3: Yep.
1: According to the president of Chrysler, this is attracting new buyers to the minivan segment, predominantly men around 40 years old. They're saying, finally, we're seeing a minivan that's attractive to me. We are also getting older buyers, Gen X and baby boomers, who are entering the grandparenting life stage.
2: Now, I have heard about that. My aunt was asking around on our family chat for vehicle suggestions because she's going to have a grandkid soon and didn't think the baby would be comfortable in her Mustang.
1: As a grandmother, she's going to change her car because of the kid. Is she the primary care person for this child?
2: Yeah.
1: Well, apparently 40-year-old men are going to be all over that.
3: I want a piece of that.
1: They're going to say, I want a piece of that.
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0: whole deal. I know what it's like to be there. Yep.
1: Wilcox is the only one who hasn't worked in the food service industry, and it shows.
0: And I've had people get mad at me for a lot of reasons before. Some of them warranted, most of them not. But telling people they can't have a drink or food at the end of the night will set people off. Now, no one slapped me over a pizza before, but it could have happened.
2: Yeah. Well, and a drink, usually that's not the first, mm-hmm. right? So mm-hmm. there's been some lubing up already, and then you're not making the best decisions.
0: Right.
2: And that's couldn't be said for most at Sam's Club. So, and I say that with love, by the way. We've got a batch of Fun with Golf audio, the stuff that sounds weird out of context from the broadcast, and we'll hit that next.
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6: WQUT Right Now News, I'm Jacob Townsend. Six people arrested after undercover operation targeting suspected online predators. The Bristol, Tennessee Police Department reports that each individual engaged in conversations of an explicit sexual nature with the BTPD, posing as a female under the age of 18. In some cases, the men also accused of sending of requesting nude photographs and made arrangements to supposed juveniles. The six men are 27-year-old Darren Coffey of Morristown, 31-year-old Justin Miller of Elizabethan, 22-year-old James Gross of Bristol, 23-year-old Gabriel Rose of Bluff City, 53-year-old Robert Isbell of Bristol, and 46-year-old Jason Baker, also of Bristol, Tennessee. Greenville man arrests after an armed robbery at a corner market in Greenville on Tuesday. The Greenville Police Department reports that David M. Saylor allegedly robbed the Forest Hills Corner Market at 1302 Snaps Ferry Road around 9 a.m. Tuesday. Saylor reportedly left with $180, and a search warrant was executed at his house later on that day, during which deputies found a firearm along with other evidence related to the robbery. I'm Jacob Townsend of WQUT Right Now News.
7: As we move into your Friday, dry and sunny in the morning hours. In the afternoon and evening, rain does move in. A scattered shower and storm chance throughout the evening. A high of 88 degrees for Friday. Friday night, partly cloudy skies with a low of 67 degrees. Moving into Saturday, our rainiest day with a 70% scattered shower and storm chance throughout the day and a high of 85 degrees. Winds gusts up to 25 miles per hour, and Saturday night will have a low of 68. For Storm Team 11, I'm meteorologist Hannah George.
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1: A little bit ago, we were doing something that I always enjoy, and that is getting Chelsea a little bit up in arms. And it has to do, in this case, not with snakes, which is the one thing that gets her up in arms, but with restaurant stuff. Chelsea worked in 130 restaurants through her career and now has some form of trauma because of it. And now inflicts it down amongst the generations, as she was telling us before. Filling her kids with angst over ordering food.
2: No, just educates them, trains them in how to be a good customer.
1: Aha. Okay.
3: It is a skill to be a good customer.
1: It came up because a woman and her two daughters got into a fight with a Sam's Club restaurant employee because they wanted to order two full pizzas 2 minutes before they closed. And that led to actual fisticuffs between a woman, her two daughters, and an employee of the Sam's Club. One of the daughters, by the way, extra little fun fact, was pregnant. So she's in the hospital now suffering from the fight aftermath while pregnant. And then when she gets out, she'll actually have to face the law. So, but the real gist was just how it's, what it's like, and what he claims that you should have to, as a national law, do 2 years of service as a restaurant employee to make you a better, I guess, just human in general. Is that, and you both agree with that, right?
3: Mm-hmm. Yes.
4: Chelsea and Woody, 100% agree with you on that. I worked in restaurants for a long time, and there was one particular group of churchgoers that would come in right before close, big parties, and they would do the same thing. And it irritated everybody, kitchen staff, everyone. I think I just threw up in the mouth by agreeing with Woody.
1: I don't blame you.
3: Welcome to the first day of the rest of your life, sir.
1: Damn churchgoers. Why did you throw that stat in? I don't know. What did that have anything to do with it? Because you think of churchgoers as coming right after church.
3: Maybe they closed at 1 p.m.
1: Okay, maybe that was it.
2: I think maybe he's insinuating that they should have, because of just coming from church, been more kind and more thoughtful about what they were doing to the restaurant.
1: Or is he insinuating because they're churchgoers, they're not drinking and they're not spending enough?
3: No.
1: But again, he said before close. So to Woody's point, it must be a place that closes very early. 704-FEZ-3200.
5: Working at Ruby Tuesday, we had a thing where if people came in after a certain period, we would say, you know, we are open until 10 o'clock. However, we're not able to see anyone after 9:30 due to like cleaning and things that need to be done as far as closing out for the night. More people and more places should do that, but you're still going to have people that get pissed off. So what are you going to do? Blah, blah, blah.
1: Yeah. The good one is when there's a time when you cut off selling and then they can stay. But then there's a time when you have to come by and actually take drinks away from people.
2: Mm-hmm.
1: That's one of the most fun things you can do in life.
2: But usually people will accommodate that. You just see 15 minutes, that drink has to be gone. And they're like, okay, you know, I'll do it. You can drink it right here.
3: That's not a challenge for if you're at a bar at closing time. That's not a challenge for you.
2: But the idea that you would say, okay, we're no longer seating tables after 9:30. Somebody's going to come in at 9:35. And you're going to tell them that and they're going to try to fight you.
3: Yep.
1: And you make fun of me or say that I've not somehow done my civic duty by working in a restaurant. Remember, I was a security guard / usher for sporting events at the University of Arizona. And I was the guy who had to go through the crowd, take people's alcohol, because it was an alcohol-free situation. And so that was, I had to go through the student section and look for flasks.
2: No fun, Wilcox.
1: And had to take any beach balls that's got, and I had to take it and pop it in front of people.
2: Kids crying.
3: Did you ever get laid in college?
1: But do you see what I'm saying?
2: That's dangerous.
1: That's on the same level or harder than taking away someone's drink at the end of the night.
3: Not even
2: close.
3: That's
2: one aspect of it. There are other things that you would learn in your required service to restaurants. How to, you know, be patient, manage unruly customers, carry
1: everything was the same, but do you want to walk through a student section and take people's booze?
3: Did you, when you were walking around
1: campus? And I was a student myself.
2: Right. They probably thought you were just taking it to drink it for yourself.
3: Did you ever get hate?
1: I had a yellow windbreaker on, Chelsea. That I was official for crying out loud.
3: Did you get hate where people side-eye you when you were walking to class?
1: Yeah. Oh, no, not then, but at the time.
2: They throw drinks on you?
1: I mean, a lot of booing. A lot of booing.
3: Yeah. That's why you went into radio.
1: But it was worth the $6 an hour.
3: You can't hear people booing you right now.
1: But I'm not taking your booze. Thanks. I'm just taking your ears.
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1: Throughout the show this morning here, we've been talking about odd things that you maybe encountered if you worked in a restaurant at some point. Woody has contended that working in a restaurant at some point in your life needs to be mandatory in this country and that you ought to have to do 2 years of service.
2: 16 to 18.
1: I'm sorry?
2: When you're 16, you start, you can be done at 18.
1: It has to be at a certain age. Okay. Ooh, yeah. This started because a woman and her daughters got into a fight because Sam's Club wouldn't make her two pizzas 2 minutes before they were set to close. But everybody, if you've worked in a restaurant, has had these experiences. Chelsea, what if a guy comes into your steakhouse 2 minutes before it's time to close and orders a bunch of stuff? And then you tell him, no, I mean, we're closing in 2 minutes. Yeah. We've cleaned all the equipment. He calls you names, walks out, then calls your boss, and he wants a punishment inflicted upon you.
2: Punishment?
3: Because I wouldn't make a bunch of food 2 minutes before closing. And he called me names.
1: And he makes a suggestion to your boss about what you should have to do.
3: Okay, well, the boss better have my back.
1: He does not.
3: I have a new job on the way.
1: Here we go.
4: Good morning, guys. I worked at a steakhouse years ago when I was in college. And 5 minutes before close, this regular guy would come in. He always came in, like, right before we closed. And he wanted to order all this food. And I had had enough. And I told him no. He had to leave. He was already clean. And he's like, I've got 5 minutes. He called me a B and he left and he complained. And he called and talked to the manager. He wanted me to serve him after hours for a week because he was so up in arms about it. And my manager said, this is what you're going to have to do. I said, you can shove it up your ass. I'm not doing it. I quit and I left.
2: You are 1,000% in the right.
3: Right.
1: What?
3: First of all, the second that man started swearing at you, your boss should have had your back.
1: Maybe it wasn't there. I mean, I don't know the situation.
3: But even hearing that, like if that situation happened to me, first I would feel threatened because now I'm in a closing restaurant with a stranger who's angry and swearing at me. So I've got to deal with that. I would probably call my boss right away. And then to have him say, oh, well, you know, he's right. You need to serve him after hours. No.
1: That's the part that's crazy. Calling you names and being mad. I'm sure that happens all over the place. But saying to your boss, she needs to come in and serve me after hours every night for a week. What's happening? Yeah. What? I mean, that's not a thing.
3: Is that the owner of the restaurant? Because if it's not, I'm calling his boss.
2: Yeah. Not to mention, the creepy factor aside, if I'm the server, okay, I'll do that. You're getting the number one special. All your food coming out is going to be tainted in some way.
3: And right. She said he was doing this quite often, and she had just had enough of it. So he knew that he kept coming in 5 minutes before. Okay, maybe you get off work, and that's all the time you have. But phones work. Hey, you know people who work there now. Leaving work, can you go ahead and put in this order for me? Da da da da da. And so it's ready when you get there. We eliminate so many issues just by doing that.
2: This guy wanted a relationship. And this was his way of going about it.
1: I don't think so. I think it's weirder than that, honestly. That's not the weird part.
3: They're just so entitled. And that, you know, the center, the main character, everything revolves around that person.
2: And if he had ever worked in a restaurant, he would not put people through
1: it. Yeah. Proves your point, Woody. Yeah.
2: Thank you.
1: This is what the manager should have said.
5: I will pull your pants down and bust that ass.
1: Apparently didn't happen, though. And I'll tell you this.
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8: WQUT Right Now News, I'm Jacob Townsend. 6 people arrested after undercover operation targeting suspected online predators. The Bristol, Tennessee Police Department reports that each individual engaged in conversations of an explicit sexual nature with the BTPD, posing as a female under the age of 18. In some cases, the men also accused of sending of requesting nude photographs and made arrangements to supposed juveniles. The six men are 27-year-old Darren Coffey of Morristown, 31-year-old Justin Miller of Elizabethan, 22-year-old James Gross of Bristol, 23-year-old Gabriel Rose of Bluff City, 53-year-old Robert Isbell of Bristol, and 46-year-old Jason Baker, also of Bristol, Tennessee. Greenville man arrests after an armed robbery at a corner market in Greenville on Tuesday. The Greenville Police Department reports that David M. Saylor allegedly robbed the Forest Hills Corner Market at 1302 Snaps Ferry Road at around 9 a.m. Tuesday. Saylor reportedly left with $180, and a search warrant was executed at his house later on that day, during which deputies found a firearm along with other evidence related to the robbery. I'm Jacob Townsend with WQUT Right Now News.
9: 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I'm Jacob Townsend. World Cup scores from Thursday. United States lose their first match of the World Cup as they fall to Turkey 3-2. It doesn't matter to the United States as they'd already claimed Group D as the number one seed with their victory over Australia last week. So they'll move forward into the round of 32. They will take on Bosnia-Herzegovina on Wednesday in San Francisco. Elsewhere, it was Paraguay and Australia finishing in a 0-0 draw. It was Japan and Sweden finishing in a 1-1 draw. Netherlands defeating Tunisia 3-1. Ivory Coast shutting out Curacao 2-0. And Ecuador over Germany 2-1. The SEC has set Tennessee's 2026-27 men's basketball conference opponents. They'll play Kentucky, Vanderbilt, and Missouri twice, each at home and on the road. At home, they'll also get Alabama, Arkansas, Florida, Georgia, Mississippi State, and South Carolina. On the road, Auburn, LSU, Oklahoma, Ole Miss, Texas, and Texas A&M. And former Tennessee Vol and Johnson City native B.J. Edwards, who spent the last couple years of his college basketball career at SMU, has signed with the Sacramento Kings. I'm Jacob Townsend, WQUT Sports.
10: Happy Friday, everybody. Nice, mild morning in the 60s. We're back in the 80s today. In this case, upper 80s. So a little more heat, a little more humidity. There will be a chance of those scattered afternoon showers and storms developing by the end of the day today. Rain becomes more likely, some heavy rain possible, and some flooding possible on Saturday. Temperatures in the mid-80s. From Storm Team and Weather, I'm meteorologist Jeremy Eisenhoff.
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1: You need to put on long pants. Nope. Mm-hmm. All right, you're fired. Okay. I'll wear shorts at home. By the way, receiving manager was your nickname in college. Am I right?
2: Oh, daddy's here.
1: So
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1: That's good that you started that early as well. 704 Fez 3200. Also, the talk back button. If nothing else, you'll know, hey, if I get told to wear pants at my job, I am risking being fired. I heard the low rated morning show tell me that that happened to them. So, you know, it could be helpful.
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6: WQUT Right Now News, I'm Jacob Townsend. Six people arrested after undercover operation targeting suspected online predators. The Bristol, Tennessee Police Department reports that each individual engaged in conversations of an explicit sexual nature with the BTPD, posing as a female under the age of 18. In some cases, the men also accused of sending of requesting nude photographs and made arrangements to supposed juveniles. The six men are 27-year-old Darren Coffey of Morristown, 31-year-old Justin Miller of Elizabethan, 22-year-old James Gross of Bristol, 23-year-old Gabriel Rose of Bluff City, 53-year-old Robert Isbell of Bristol, and 46-year-old Jason Baker, also of Bristol, Tennessee. Greenville man arrests after an armed robbery at a corner market in Greenville on Tuesday. The Greenville Police Department reports that David M. Saylor allegedly robbed the Forest Hills Corner Market at 1302 Snaps Ferry Road around 9 a.m. Tuesday. Saylor reportedly left with $180, and a search warrant was executed at his house later on that day, during which deputies found a firearm along with other evidence related to the robbery. I'm Jacob Townsend with WQUT Right Now News.
3: WQUT Sports, sponsored by Steve Huff Plumbing, Heating, and Air. I'm Jacob Townsend. World Cup scores from Thursday. United States lose their first match of the World Cup as they fall to Turkey 3-2. It doesn't matter to the United States as they'd already claimed Group D as the number one seed with their victory over Australia last week. So they'll move forward into the round of 32. They will take on Bosnia-Herzegovina on Wednesday in San Francisco. Elsewhere, it was Paraguay and Australia finishing in a 0-0 draw. It was Japan and Sweden finishing in a 1-1 draw. Netherlands defeating Tunisia 3-1. Ivory Coast shutting out Curacao 2-0. And Ecuador over Germany 2-1. The SEC has set Tennessee's 2026-27 men's basketball conference opponents. They'll play Kentucky, Vanderbilt, and Missouri twice, each at home and on the road. At home, they'll also get Alabama, Arkansas, Florida, Georgia, Mississippi State, and South Carolina. On the road, Auburn, LSU, Oklahoma, Ole Miss, Texas, and Texas A&M. And former Tennessee Vol and Johnson City native B.J. Edwards, who spent the last couple years of his college basketball career at SMU, has signed with the Sacramento Kings. I'm Jacob Townsend, WQUT Sports.
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8: Happy Friday, everybody. Nice mild morning in the 60s. We're back in the 80s today. In this case, upper 80s. So a little more heat, a little more humidity. There will be a chance of those scattered afternoon showers and storms developing by the end of the day today. Rain becomes more likely, some heavy rain possible, and some flooding possible on Saturday. Temperatures in the mid-80s. From Storm Team Low Weather, I'm meteorologist Jeremy Eisenhoff.
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1: Here is my promise to you. We are absolutely not going to spend all day today talking about backing into parking spaces. However, I realize that for a lot of people, this has become very emotional. And I'm a little bit surprised by that, but not 100%. There's a lot of baggage being brought to this conversation. But here's someone who I feel like generally is pretty reasonable.
2: Hey, guys. Long-time listener, first-time podcast listener. Yesterday, you guys were talking about backing in and the reason behind it. There is a reason behind it. I work for a utility company here in Charlotte that keeps your lights on, and it is a requirement for all company vehicles to back in. They refer to it as hot backing. In the event of emergency, it would be less panic. I do it all day long. It's natural. I back in everywhere. I don't park near the door. I park far away, so I'm not inconveniencing anyone, but I do it all the time. I agree with the other caller. Woody, get yourself a real truck. Have a great day. Taco Tuesday, Chelsea's favorite day of the week. Love you guys. Woody, you still suck.
1: Somebody's always got to work in Woody's truck.
3: I was on board with you, and then you just slammed Woody for no entire reason.
4: I'm on your side.
3: And I do love tacos, but
4: I'm a hot backer just like you. Is that what he said?
1: He did. He said they call it hot backing, and I got to be honest. I hate to be vulnerable, but I'm not familiar with the phrase hot backing.
3: No, but I love it.
1: Especially in this particular scenario. If you look it up on Urban Dictionary, I'm sure you'll find various meanings, but this one in particular was not on my radar, hot backing.
3: Well, that's in case of emergency and they have to leave very, very quickly. But I've never known any group of people to back in more than Catholics. And I can say that because I grew up going to Catholic churches. Take a look at the parking lot on a Sunday morning. You've never seen more people back in.
1: Explain yourself.
3: They're just hot backers left and right, I guess, because at they church? Feel like at church. Because they feel like once that mass is over, we're going. And we don't want any kind of hold up, nothing.
4: We got to get to the Chili's now.
3: Right. You think I'm making up stuff? Look, Sunday morning.
1: Because they're so anxious to leave church quickly is what you're telling me.
3: Or they may tell you in case of emergency, but really it's so they can get out of that parking lot quick.
4: I remember us talking about a psychological study that said that people that back in at their workplace are already looking forward to leaving and are therefore less productive at work.
3: That's ridiculous.
1: People who back in are less productive at work
4: because they're not a fan of their job. They don't want to be there and they want to leave as soon as possible.
3: I do remember you saying that at some point. I was probably like, "That's ridiculous."
1: Are they also Catholic?
3: They're probably they Catholic.
1: The Pope is online too for you.
3: Right.
1: For
3: ask
1: out
3: him
1: loud.
3: If he's a hot backer. I'm sure
1: I will
3: he
1: not.
3: Is. You will.
1: I will not ask the Pope if he's a hot backer.
4: You know what? Is the Pope a hot backer?
1: Let's not forget the time that Ron Rivera, famous NFL coach, called Woody an ass backer, which is the first thing I thought of when I heard hot backer. Remember that?
4: Yes.
1: Woody told Ron Rivera at the time, the head coach of the Carolina Panthers, about his junior college football experience. As if like, hey, we're all part of the same fraternity here, coach. And then Ron Rivera said, yeah, we used to call guys like you ass backers. Because we'd say, get your ass back to the bench.
3: That's why we love Ron Rivera.
4: And he had it right off the top of his head.
1: He did. Might have said that to somebody a time or two.
4: I like to believe he's more of a Wayne Brady of the NFL.
1: Ass backer, hot backer. I mean, you can use any of them. Probably all interchangeable. Then there's this.
5: I am only a part-time backer inner. My mother-in-law, when she first met me and saw my car backed in my driveway, she goes, are you on the lam? I said, no, but I do not do it in public parking lots, just in my own home.
4: Are you on the lam?
3: But I have heard that more people will back into their own driveways so you don't see a license plate when, you know, just driving by. Incognito.
1: Oh, okay. Well, some states you have a front plate as well, but you're right. Not all states. So I see what you're saying there, but that's because you're on the lam. Mm-hmm.
3: Yep.
1: According to that dude's mother-in-law.
3: Are everybody
6: you on the lam?
3: Yep. Right. This neighborhood's full of convicts.
4: Can't believe you married somebody who's on the lam.
1: So you heard it here. 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She believes Catholics are all on the lam. 704-FEZ-3200. 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
8: WQUT Right Now News, I'm Jacob Townsend. Six people arrested after undercover operation targeting suspected online predators. The Bristol, Tennessee Police Department reports that each individual engaged in conversations of an explicit sexual nature with the BTPD, posing as a female under the age of 18. In some cases, the men also accused of sending of requesting nude photographs and made arrangements to supposed juveniles. The six men are 27-year-old Darren Coffey of Morristown, 31-year-old Justin Miller of Elizabethan, 22-year-old James Gross of Bristol, 23-year-old Gabriel Rose of Bluff City, 53-year-old Robert Isbell of Bristol, and 46-year-old Jason Baker, also of Bristol, Tennessee. Greenville man arrests after an armed robbery at a corner market in Greenville on Tuesday. The Greenville Police Department reports that David M. Saylor allegedly robbed the Forest Hills Corner Market at 1302 Snaps Ferry Road around 9 a.m. Tuesday. Saylor reportedly left with $180, and a search warrant was executed at his house later on that day, during which deputies found a firearm along with other evidence related to the robbery. I'm Jacob Townsend with WQUT Right Now News.
9: 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I'm Jacob Townsend. World Cup scores from Thursday. United States lose their first match of the World Cup as they fall to Turkey 3-2. It doesn't matter to the United States as they'd already claimed Group D as the number one seed with their victory over Australia last week. So they'll move forward into the round of 32. They will take on Bosnia-Herzegovina on Wednesday in San Francisco. Elsewhere, it was Paraguay and Australia finishing in a 0-0 draw. It was Japan and Sweden finishing in a 1-1 draw. Netherlands defeating Tunisia 3-1. Ivory Coast shutting out Curacao 2-0. And Ecuador over Germany 2-1. The SEC has set Tennessee's 2026-27 men's basketball conference opponents. They'll play Kentucky, Vanderbilt, and Missouri twice, each at home and on the road. At home, they'll also get Alabama, Arkansas, Florida, Georgia, Mississippi State, and South Carolina. On the road, Auburn, LSU, Oklahoma, Ole Miss, Texas, and Texas A&M. And former Tennessee Vol and Johnson City native B.J. Edwards, who spent the last couple years of his college basketball career at SMU, has signed with the Sacramento Kings. I'm Jacob Townsend, WQUT Sports.
10: Happy Friday, everybody. Nice, mild morning in the 60s. We're back in the 80s today. In this case, upper 80s. So a little more heat, a little more humidity. There will be a chance of those scattered afternoon showers and storms developing by the end of the day today. Rain becomes more likely, some heavy rain possible, and some flooding possible on Saturday. Temperatures in the mid-80s. From Storm Team Low Weather, I'm meteorologist Jeremy Eisenhoff.
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1: Do you remember hearing about a man who bit into a boneless chicken wing and had a mishap?
2: A mishap.
1: And I would throw it out there to anybody. We've all had some food at some point and found something strange in it. That's like, if you've lived on the planet for a little bit, that's just going to happen.
3: Just last night, I think there may have been hard plastic in my pizza crust.
2: Is that a euphemism for something?
3: No, but it sounds funny. It could have just been really hard cheese, but I didn't investigate further because I didn't want to know the answer.
1: No injuries sustained, though.
3: No.
1: Do you remember hearing the story about the dude who was eating boneless wings and apparently one of them had a bone in it? He choked on it, got an infection,
2: ooh,
1: had to have two surgeries.

0: Freeze ended up suing the restaurant, the chicken supplier, and the processors of the food. That case made it all the way to the Supreme Court of Ohio.
1: Of course it was Ohio.
0: I know what you're thinking. He lived in Ohio. Wouldn't he have rather just ended it?
1: Yeah.
0: No. How dare you, first of all. That's not cool. And he was arguing, obviously, that there shouldn't have been a bone in his boneless wings.
1: Sort of in the title, right? Boneless.
0: Has anybody ever experienced that? Like I said, we've all had weird things show up in food. Chelsea had something weird in her pizza last night. I've never actually had a bone in boneless wings. Eating fish, for example, is a different deal, right? Fish have really small bones. They don't always get every bone out, but the bones are really insignificant. Like, that's a normal thing. But to have a bone in boneless wings, 704-FEZ-3200 or the talkback button on the iHeartRadio app.
1: Never. And I've had my fair share of boneless wings.
0: How does it make it to the Supreme Court? Great question. I don't have these answers. I'm not a legal scholar. I will tell you this. The Supreme Court ruled that boneless wings can have bones in them. That was apparently what was that question.
2: Like they might have bones in them like fish or like surprise bones.
0: Is there a difference?
2: Like the company knew that some might have like bigger bones in it and it wasn't just a byproduct like fish.
0: Surprise Bones, by the way, was my college band. We were pretty good. First album was all right.
1: It's the more surprise bones that it is the duty of the person who is eating the boneless wings to know that. And I read the case that you were talking about.
0: What he's done the study because he's a big fan.
1: I am. That the court basically said, look, bones come in chickens. Therefore, you're eating chicken. You have to assume that there might be a bone in it.
2: Okay.
1: You can't trust other people to be like, it's boneless. And you'd be like, okay, I'm going to swallow this whole, which I don't mean to victim blame, but this dude needs to chew his food more.
0: I disagree. I mean, I'm not a huge fan of frivolous lawsuits. And this one on the surface of it sounds frivolous, although made it all the way to the Supreme Court of the state. But, you know, we as Americans should be able to just pay no attention to what we're putting in our mouths and just willy-nilly just maw down on that.
2: As fast as possible.
0: Yes, even faster than possible. So the fact that I should have to look and maybe feel around with my tongue or fingers.
1: Or maybe chew your food
0: for whatever it is.
2: Cut them now. Cut your boneless wings. Fork and knife.
0: The big knife and fork industry is pushing this. The lobby for being more, I don't know what the word is, proper etiquette. It's
2: for tiny bites.
0: It's interesting how many times there are people who are very, what's the right word? Concerned about boneless wings specifically. Remember the dude who went in front of his city council in Lincoln, Nebraska to argue about boneless wings?
3: I go into nice family restaurants and I see people throwing this name around and pretending as though everything is just fine. I'm talking about boneless chicken wings. I propose that we as a city remove the... I propose that we as a city remove the name boneless wings from our menus and from our hearts. These are our reasons why. Number one, nothing about boneless chicken wings actually come from the wing of a chicken. We would be disgusted if a butcher was mislabeling their cuts of meats, but then we go around and pretending as though the breast of the chicken is its wing. Number two, boneless chicken wings are just chicken tenders, which are already boneless. I don't go to order boneless tacos. I don't go and order boneless club sandwiches. I don't ask for boneless auto repair. It's just what's expected.
0: Still one of the greatest lines ever. Yeah. I mean, if there's a list of the funny things that people said at a city council meeting, right, that has to be number one all time, bar none. You name the city, I'll defend it. Mm-hmm. Boneless auto repair. I mean, boneless club sandwich is pretty fun.
1: Sure. Mm-hmm.
0: But boneless auto repair. So, but apparently in the state of Ohio, not only are they going to leave the word boneless in, but it can have bones in it. So it goes against everything we as Americans fight for each and every day. And it may be the biggest thing that we're dealing with.
1: Chew your food. You'll be okay.
0: 704-FEZ-3200. I stand by the fact that no one's ever found a bone in a boneless wing.
2: I'm sure someone has.
0: Nope, no one has. Okay. So talk back button on the iHeartRadio app as well.
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7: WQUT Right Now News, I'm Jacob Townsend. 6 people arrested after undercover operation targeting suspected online predators. The Bristol, Tennessee Police Department reports that each individual engaged in conversations of an explicit sexual nature with the BTPD, posing as a female under the age of 18. In some cases, the men also accused of sending of requesting nude photographs and made arrangements to supposed juveniles. The 6 men are 27-year-old Darren Coffey of Morristown, 31-year-old Justin Miller of Elizabethan, 22-year-old James Gross of Bristol, 23-year-old Gabriel Rose of Bluff City, 53-year-old Robert Isbell of Bristol, and 46-year-old Jason Baker, also of Bristol, Tennessee. Greenville man arrests after an armed robbery at a corner market in Greenville on Tuesday. The Greenville Police Department reports that David M. Saylor allegedly robbed the Forest Hills Corner Market at 1302 Snaps Ferry Road at around 9 a.m. Tuesday. Saylor reportedly left with $180, and a search warrant was executed at his house later on that day, during which deputies found a firearm along with other evidence related to the robbery. I'm Jacob Townsend with WQUT Right Now News.
1: 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I'm Jacob Townsend. World Cup scores from Thursday. United States lose their first match of the World Cup as they fall to Turkey 3-2. It doesn't matter to the United States as they'd already claimed Group D as the number one seed with their victory over Australia last week. So they'll move forward into the round of 32. They will take on Bosnia-Herzegovina on Wednesday in San Francisco. Elsewhere, it was Paraguay and Australia finishing in a 0-0 draw. It was Japan and Sweden finishing in a 1-1 draw. Netherlands defeating Tunisia 3-1. Ivory Coast shutting out Curacao 2-0. And Ecuador over Germany 2-1. The SEC has set Tennessee's 2026-27 men's basketball conference opponents. They'll play Kentucky, Vanderbilt, and Missouri twice, each at home and on the road. At home, they'll also get Alabama, Arkansas, Florida, Georgia, Mississippi State, and South Carolina. On the road, Auburn, LSU, Oklahoma, Ole Miss, Texas, and Texas A&M. And former Tennessee Vol and Johnson City native B.J. Edwards, who spent the last couple years of his college basketball career at SMU, has signed with the Sacramento Kings. I'm Jacob Townsend, WQUT Sports.
8: Happy Friday, everybody. Nice mild morning in the 60s. We're back in the 80s today. In this case, upper 80s. So a little more heat, a little more humidity. There will be a chance of those scattered afternoon showers and storms developing by the end of the day today. Rain becomes more likely, some heavy rain possible, and some flooding possible on Saturday. Temperatures in the mid-80s. From Storm Team Low Weather, I'm meteorologist Jeremy Eisenhoff.
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22: A better life with Dr. Sanjay Gupta.
23: They say consistency is key, but sometimes you just gotta switch it up. A new study out of Harvard School of Public Health found that varying your exercise routine could add years to your life. What exercise someone did didn't matter much. What did matter was that all the exercises together worked all the muscle groups in their body. Now, an added benefit to changing things up is it can help you push through the plateau effect. That's when your body gets so efficient at doing something that you actually stop getting better at it. And we know from previous research that specializing in any one sport at a young age can make someone actually more prone to injury. And as experts we talk to point out, even elite athletes switch up things with their workouts, making sure to target strength, cardio, flexibility, balance, and doing that every single week. I'm Dr. Sanjay Gupta, helping you live a better life.
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1: We mentioned it a second ago, and I want you to be careful. You may go out and enjoy a meal this weekend. There's lots going on, and you might order what are known as boneless wings. And apparently, according to the Supreme Court of Ohio, you can expect bones potentially in boneless wings. This came up because a dude in Ohio sued after he found a bone in his boneless wings and had to have two surgeries because of it. Quoting from the Supreme Court, boneless wings is a cooking style, not a guarantee. Just as a person eating chicken fingers would know that he had not actually been served fingers. That's a quote from the Supreme Court and honestly sounds like Woody logic, right? That's a Woody analogy right there. It doesn't even seem like it's in the same ballpark.
2: Does that mean then in Ohio, if you order something vegan, that it doesn't have to be vegan because it's a style?
3: We're getting nuanced here. I understand your question, though. And could they have phrased that better? Of course.
2: Or if somebody has a nut allergy, if you say this is nut free, you can be like, well, this is Ohio. Is anything nut free?
1: So those those on the Supreme Court that didn't agree actually did argue essentially that, quote, could someone allergic to nuts or gluten sue if they were served something dangerous to them? People could die under those circumstances. But lactose and gluten and nuts are natural to foods. So they were like, listen, what Woody said, if we can have a bone and boneless wings, then can we have all this other stuff in these products that say they aren't? And by the way, can we have this?
4: Good morning, guys. It's Brandon from the Outer Banks here. I have two molars that are pretty foobarred because there's a gas station near me that sells pork chop sandwiches, and they put the pork chop on the bun with the bone in it. So you're going to take a bite out of the sandwich, and you just have a mouthful of pork chop bone, and all your teeth shatter.
1: I think there's an unwritten contract when you order something on a sandwich that it's not going to have a bone in it. Am I right on that? Who agrees with that theory?
3: Yeah, yes. 100%. The world should work in certain ways, but we all know that it doesn't at all times.
2: And who knew that the Outer Banks were in Ohio, apparently? Well, it's got a bone in it because I agree with you that anything on a sandwich should be bone free.
1: All right. Yes. Thank you for agreeing. I think that is the handshake and the unwritten contract that we all have.
3: I mean, things are going to happen to you in life. Sometimes it's a bone in your biscuit.
2: Cool beans.
1: I want that as the title of your autobiography.
2: I want that on a t-shirt.
3: The
1: Chelsea story. Things are going to happen. Sometimes it's a bone in your biscuit.
3: Sometimes it's a tiny bone in your boneless wing. Sometimes you order a cheeseburger and it comes with no burger. These things will happen.
2: No.
1: Yeah, but some of those are just like complaints. Others are potentially life-threatening. Now, I don't know how this guy ended up having two surgeries because he had a bone in his wings, but it sounds terrible. Weird, but the other part about the nut allergies and the, that's more than just, hey, you're going to get a bone in your biscuit. Suck it up.
2: Further proof just to stay away from Ohio.
1: All right. Stop with Ohio. You're trying to do too much with Ohio.
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20: There are lots of things you can measure to get an idea of how healthy you are at any given moment. Temperature, heart rate, blood pressure, just to name a few. But how about how healthy you will be and how long you're likely to live? According to a new study out of the University at Buffalo, two simple strength tests are pretty accurate at predicting longevity in older women. One is hand grip strength, and the other is how quickly people can stand up from a seated position without using their arms. By the way, I remember interviewing former President Jimmy Carter when he was quite old and being really impressed how he just popped out of the chair without using his arms. Not a lot of older people can actually do that. But I think the message here is that maintaining strength as you age is going to help you perform everyday activities, but also help you avoid injury and stay independent. I'm Dr. Sanjay Gupta, helping you live a better life.
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1: Earlier this morning, we were talking about a case that went to the Supreme Court of the state of Ohio. In this case, a dude had ordered boneless wings, bit into them, and found a bone. He ended up getting an infection from an injury due to the bone and had to have two surgeries over the course of time. He decided to sue everybody involved, and it made its way to the Supreme Court, where they ultimately decided you have to expect potentially that you may have a bone in your boneless wings. And so he was denied. I've never seen a bone in boneless wings. Side note. But appreciate those of you that are sharing your own stories.
2: I was eating a roll years ago, a bag of rolls, and I encountered a piece of metal in one that cracked a tooth. And I was going to sue, but I just decided not to. But it was a piece of metal that I found out was a rod that's inserted into the rolls while they're cooking to heat them up, and it had broken off. Oh, well, chew your food.
1: I mean, but chewing your food is how you break the tooth, right? If you didn't chew your food, you'd probably be fine.
3: Would you rather have a broken tooth or two surgeries?
4: So I'm saying these things will happen to you unless we just start cutting everything into tiny pieces. Again, big fork, big knife, cutting your bag of rolls. Bag of rolls.
1: So I should use a knife and a fork on rolls just to make sure there's no metal rod inserted in my biscuit.
4: I guess so.
3: You Neanderthal, what are you using, your hands?
1: Maybe more importantly is, what's going on with this guy?
5: Man, y'all crushing it today. Is today Free Friday? Free Fatherly Advice Friday? That's what I'm trying to say. Free Fatherly Advice Friday. That's what I'm trying to say. Hey, y'all doing a great job. Hey, what's happening? Hey, y'all. Hey, what? I give up, man. I'm done. Free Bible.
3: Kids.
4: No, I want
3: don't do drugs.
4: I mean, that joy.
1: There, yeah, he is. He's having a good time. Yeah. I'm not sure what he's doing, but I feel like
3: I believe it's called cocaine.
4: No. He's enjoying us. Whatever it takes for that to happen.
3: Sometimes it takes cocaine.
4: Free Fatherly Advice Friday.
1: I think
4: that's what it was.
1: That's what he said, but then I don't know what the reference was, so it's a little confusing, but I'm glad that's the one person who's enjoying the show. So that's important to know for what that's worth. 704-FEZ-3200. Also the talkback button on the iHeartRadio app, whether it's Free Fatherly Advice Friday, which I don't think is a thing, or not.
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7: WQUT Right Now News, I'm Jacob Townsend. Six people arrested after undercover operation targeting suspected online predators. The Bristol, Tennessee Police Department reports that each individual engaged in conversations of an explicit sexual nature with the BTPD, posing as a female under the age of 18. In some cases, the men also accused of sending of requesting nude photographs and made arrangements to supposed juveniles. The six men are 27-year-old Darren Coffey of Morristown, 31-year-old Justin Miller of Elizabethan, 22-year-old James Gross of Bristol, 23-year-old Gabriel Rose of Bluff City, 53-year-old Robert Isbell of Bristol, and 46-year-old Jason Baker, also of Bristol, Tennessee. Greenville man arrests after an armed robbery at a corner market in Greenville on Tuesday. The Greenville Police Department reports that David M. Saylor allegedly robbed the Forest Hills Corner Market at 1302 Snaps Ferry Road at around 9 a.m. Tuesday. Saylor reportedly left with $180, and a search warrant was executed at his house later on that day, during which deputies found a firearm along with other evidence related to the robbery. I'm Jacob Townsend with WQT Right Now News.
6: 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I'm Jacob Townsend. World Cup scores from Thursday. United States lose their first match of the World Cup as they fall to Turkey 3-2. It doesn't matter to the United States as they'd already claimed Group D as the number one seed with their victory over Australia last week. So they'll move forward into the round of 32. They will take on Bosnia-Herzegovina on Wednesday in San Francisco. Elsewhere, it was Paraguay and Australia finishing in a 0-0 draw. It was Japan and Sweden finishing in a 1-1 draw. Netherlands defeating Tunisia 3-1. Ivory Coast shutting out Curacao 2-0. And Ecuador over Germany 2-1. The SEC has set Tennessee's 2026-27 men's basketball conference opponents. They'll play Kentucky, Vanderbilt, and Missouri twice, each at home and on the road. At home, they'll also get Alabama, Arkansas, Florida, Georgia, Mississippi State, and South Carolina. On the road, Auburn, LSU, Oklahoma, Ole Miss, Texas, and Texas A&M. And former Tennessee Vol and Johnson City native B.J. Edwards, who spent the last couple years of his college basketball career at SMU, has signed with the Sacramento Kings. I'm Jacob Townsend, WQT Sports.
8: Happy Friday, everybody. Nice, mild morning in the 60s. We're back in the 80s today. In this case, upper 80s. So a little more heat, a little more humidity. There will be a chance of those scattered afternoon showers and storms developing by the end of the day today. Rain becomes more likely, some heavy rain possible, and some flooding possible on Saturday. Temperatures in the mid-80s. From Storm People and Weather, I'm meteorologist Jeremy Eisenhoff.
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18: For more than a decade, the Environmental Working Group has put out a list of the so-called Dirty Dozen. These are the non-organic produce contaminated with the highest levels of pesticides. Well, this year, spinach topped the list, followed by kale, collard, mustard greens, strawberries, grapes, nectarines, peaches, cherries, apples, blackberries, pears, potatoes, and blueberries. 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Point is, though, you could consider buying these items organic if and when you can, and then taking extra care when you wash them. The FDA recommends rinsing all fruits and vegetables, even the ones that are organic, under running water that is slightly warmer than room temperature. Don't use soap, bleach, or any fancy produce washes. I'm Dr. Sanjay Gupta, helping you live a better life.
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1: We had a scary moment at dinner the other night. Have you ever guys had this happen? You're sitting around the table, maybe at home, and a bird slams into one of your windows. It makes that really distinct sound of something smacking glass, and you go, everybody freaked out, and it was a little sparrow or finch, or I'm not good with birds outside of chickens, but it had slammed into our window. Have you had that happen to you before?
2: Yeah, nothing that stands out, but probably. I don't know.
3: Yeah, I have for sure. It's very startling, whether you're in a house or a car.
2: Cool Beans has in her car. But we can leave that for another time. I don't know if we've ever mentioned that before. Right. You just take your house to the car wash, right, Woody?
1: Is that no? As a
2: that's what
1: fact.
2: Cool Beans did.
1: Well, that was going to be what would you do in a situation like that?
3: What do you mean, what would I do?
1: When a bird strikes one of your windows, is your first thought, oh my God, I've got to go help this poor animal? Or, and I'm going to throw myself under the bus, was I thankful that that bird did not break my window?
3: Well,
1: because I did not care if that thing was alive or dead. Well, I was like, thank God it didn't break the window. And everybody was like, oh, you got to help the bird.
3: Well, you can't multitask because both things can happen at the same time. You can be happy about your window and also care about the bird.
1: Well, and that's why being an urban chicken farmer, do I have no empathy for the birds anymore? Where, because I was like, don't care about what's going on with that bird. But then I saw that more than 1 billion birds die each year crashing into buildings.
3: Stop it.
1: I will not stop it.
2: How many?
3: You will.
1: 1 billion with a B.
3: We can't be keeping track of birds like that.
2: There's a guy.
3: You can't.
2: Call the bird guy. We lost another one.
3: This is just the ones injured.
2: 1,833,004.
3: Like, we can barely communicate with our neighborhood. Who's keeping up with that database of injured birds by year? Come on. Is that all the birds?
1: I'm sorry?
3: Is
1: all
3: that
1: the birds?
3: All, how many birds do we have?
2: That's a huge number, a billion.
3: A billion
2: That's
3: birds?
2: Like when you hear there's 7 million pounds of deli meat recalled. I'm like, there's not that much deli meat out there.
3: Right.
1: A lead researcher at Fordham University Graduate School of Arts and Sciences published a study that said 1 billion birds per year are dying after crashing into buildings.
3: What are we supposed to do about it? Paint our buildings differently?
1: They're trying to figure it out, because birds, obviously, they see a reflection and they can't tell the difference between, you know, the reflected foliage in front of your house or the blue sky or whatever they're seeing. They see that. They said, by the way, injured birds are brought to wildlife rehabilitation centers with head trauma and concussions.
3: How do you check a bird for a concussion? There's so many steps to believe in this story.
1: Well, the first thing you would do, Chelsea, is you ask the bird who's the president. And when they can't tell you, you're like, okay, do you know what day it is? And the bird won't answer that. And you're like, well, clearly this bird has a concussion. He won't follow my finger. Is that what you do next? I'm sorry. I ran out of concussion jokes.
3: Look, I don't want birds to be injured, but I can't believe there's a person out there at a university studying this and has somehow come up with the number 1 billion birds injured every year. Like, you could track that. We seem to be doing okay. There's still a lot of birds out there.
1: And by the way, they do recommend putting tape on your window at least 2 inches by 4 inches apart so birds don't think that they can fly through your window.
2: And teach them the president, so we have a better way of knowing when they actually do have a concussion.
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8: A better life with Dr. Sanjay Gupta.
9: By age 35, two-thirds of American men will experience some degree of noticeable hair loss. And by age 50, about 85% of men will have significantly thinning hair. That's according to the American Hair Loss Association. Now, one dermatologist explained that hair loss can either be genetic or it can be triggered by stress, illness, surgery, medications, major life events. No matter the cause, a lot of men, understandably, are frustrated by hair loss because it seems like a loss of control. You can take great care of your scalp by all sorts of expensive lotions and potions, but that might not matter. 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But another solution is just shaving it off, and I've heard more and more how liberating this can be for a lot of guys. That's the ultimate control of their appearance. I'm Dr. Sanjay Gupta, helping you live a better life.
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0: This just happens. There's no like warning. There's no season. There's just, you know, put on your hazards and
1: the swarms can be difficult to predict. They don't know where they're going to happen. They don't know when they're going to happen. It depends upon a variety of environmental factors, including temperature and late season snowfall, they say.
2: The Catholic crickets are practicing the rhythm method. I know somehow there's a religious cricket joke. All the pieces are there. I don't know how deep I want to go down the valley.
0: The Catholic crickets are genuflecting. Something with that?
2: I don't know.
1: Busy taking communion.
2: Okay.
1: Little tiny wafers.
2: I mean, communion could be multiple, so I think true. You have to go a different way. Maybe doing confession.
0: Yeah. I'm going to figure out why it's a Mormon cricket here first, because I've got priorities. You know what I mean?
1: The Lutheran cricket only goes on Christmas.
2: I like what you're trying to do, but I'm not sure I like it.
1: And Easter.
2: Okay, I'm not sure it makes sense. Chelsea, you have a look on your face.
0: The Mormon cricket.
2: You're making a Jewish cricket joke?
0: I would never.
1: Okay. Tiny yarmulkes.
0: I would never. Apparently, the Mormon cricket played a prominent role in the miracle of the gulls, after the Mormon settlers in Utah had encountered them while pushing westward. So that's where the name came from.
1: Gotcha.
0: You can sleep tonight.
1: Just make sure that they're not on the road.
2: I would assume honking would solve that problem. Am I right, Chelsea?
0: I'm shocked it took you so long to get
2: so
0: to that
2: am
0: joke.
2: I. That's my bad.
0: I know.
2: Do long better. Week, I guess. So honk at your crickets today.
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6: WQUT Right Now News, I'm Jacob Townsend. 6 people arrested after undercover operation targeting suspected online predators. The Bristol, Tennessee Police Department reports that each individual engaged in conversations of an explicit sexual nature with the BTPD, posing as a female under the age of 18. In some cases, the men also accused of sending of requesting nude photographs and made arrangements to supposed juveniles. The 6 men are 27-year-old Darren Coffey of Morristown, 31-year-old Justin Miller of Elizabethan, 22-year-old James Gross of Bristol, 23-year-old Gabriel Rose of Bluff City, 53-year-old Robert Isbell of Bristol, and 46-year-old Jason Baker, also of Bristol, Tennessee. Greenville man arrests after an armed robbery at a corner market in Greenville on Tuesday. The Greenville Police Department reports that David M. Saylor allegedly robbed the Forest Hills Corner Market at 1302 Snaps Ferry Road at around 9 a.m. Tuesday. Saylor reportedly left with $180, and a search warrant was executed at his house later on that day, during which deputies found a firearm along with other evidence related to the robbery. I'm Jacob Townsend of WQUT Right Now News.
7: WQUT Sports, sponsored by Steve Huff Plumbing, Heating, and Air. I'm Jacob Townsend. World Cup scores from Thursday. United States lose their first match of the World Cup as they fall to Turkey 3-2. It doesn't matter to the United States as they'd already claimed Group D as the number one seed with their victory over Australia last week. So they'll move forward into the round of 32. They will take on Bosnia-Herzegovina on Wednesday in San Francisco. Elsewhere, it was Paraguay and Australia finishing in a 0-0 draw. It was Japan and Sweden finishing in a 1-1 draw. Netherlands defeating Tunisia 3-1. Ivory Coast shutting out Curacao 2-0. And Ecuador over Germany 2-1. The SEC has set Tennessee's 2026-27 men's basketball conference opponents. They'll play Kentucky, Vanderbilt, and Missouri twice, each at home and on the road. At home, they'll also get Alabama, Arkansas, Florida, Georgia, Mississippi State, and South Carolina. On the road, Auburn, LSU, Oklahoma, Ole Miss, Texas, and Texas A&M. And former Tennessee Vol and Johnson City native B.J. Edwards, who spent the last couple years of his college basketball career at SMU, has signed with the Sacramento Kings. I'm Jacob Townsend, WQUT Sports.
8: Happy Friday, everybody. Nice, mild morning in the 60s. We're back in the 80s today. In this case, upper 80s. So a little more heat, a little more humidity. There will be a chance of those scattered afternoon showers and storms developing by the end of the day today. Rain becomes more likely, some heavy rain possible, and some flooding possible on Saturday. Temperatures in the mid-80s. From Storm People and Weather, I'm meteorologist Jeremy Eisenhoff.
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16: There are lots of things you can measure to get an idea of how healthy you are at any given moment. Temperature, heart rate, blood pressure, just to name a few. But how about how healthy you will be and how long you're likely to live? According to a new study out of the University at Buffalo, two simple strength tests are pretty accurate at predicting longevity in older women. One is hand grip strength, and the other is how quickly people can stand up from a seated position without using their arms. By the way, I remember interviewing former President Jimmy Carter when he was quite old and being really impressed how he just popped out of the chair without using his arms. Not a lot of older people can actually do that. But I think the message here is that maintaining strength as you age is going to help you perform everyday activities, but also help you avoid injury and stay independent. I'm Dr. Sanjay Gupta, helping you live a better life.
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0: That's classic rock and roll from Cheap Trick on your Friday morning with Bud. Hope you are having a wonderful day. We got some great rock and roll on the way for you as we keep on chugling towards the weekend. Def Leppard from Pyromania, some Lynyrd Skynyrd, Janis Joplin is just around the corner. 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
2: Hey, this is Jerry George, and here's what's happening this weekend. 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
8: Few people now have asked me about a TikTok trend that they've come across. It's called 75 Hard. The challenge was created by entrepreneur and author Andy Frisella, who calls it a, quote, transformative mental toughness program and an Ironman for your brain. So here's what it entails. Eat a structured diet with no alcohol, drink a gallon of water, read 10 pages of nonfiction, take a progress photo, and complete 2 45-minute workouts, one of them outdoors, every day for 75 days. Quite a challenge. We asked CNN fitness contributor Dana Santis about this, who reminded us that sustainable fitness isn't about punishment or proving discipline through extremes. It's about building habits that integrate into your lifestyle in a way that feels supportive and repeatable. If you ask me, that's going to be the key to long-term success. I'm Dr. Sanjay Gupta, helping you live a better life.
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2: In the 60s, we're back in the 80s today, in this case, upper 80s. So a little more heat, a little more humidity. There will be a chance of those scattered afternoon showers and storms developing by the end of the day today. Rain becomes more likely, some heavy rain possible, and some flooding possible on Saturday, temperatures in the mid-80s. From Storm Team Low Weather, I'm meteorologist Jeremy Eisenzoff.
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0: That's Lynyrd Skynyrd. They want to know, what's your name? Tri-Cities Classic Rock 101.5 WQUT. You tell them if you don't have a warrant, I don't have to tell you anything. Here's Janis Joplin. It's me and Bobby McGee at WQUT.
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4: In the 60s, we're back in the 80s today, in this case, upper 80s, so a little more heat, a little more humidity. There will be a chance of those scattered afternoon showers and storms developing by the end of the day today. Rain becomes more likely, some heavy rain possible, and some flooding possible on Saturday, temperatures in the mid-80s. From Storm Team Low Weather, I'm meteorologist Jeremy Eisenhoff.
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Riding the wind since 1937.

That's the Rolling Stones. Well, that's the Beast of Burden. 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Here's Billy Idol. And Eyes Without a Face at WQUT.

0: Led Zeppelin. 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
19: For more than a decade, the Environmental Working Group has put out a list of the so-called Dirty Dozen. These are the non-organic produce contaminated with the highest levels of pesticides. Well, this year, spinach topped the list, followed by kale, collard, mustard greens, strawberries, grapes, nectarines, peaches, cherries, apples, blackberries, pears, potatoes, and blueberries. Now, all these fruits and vegetables are part of a healthy diet, so no one is saying you shouldn't eat them. Point is, though, you could consider buying these items organic if and when you can, and then taking extra care when you wash them. The FDA recommends rinsing all fruits and vegetables, even the ones that are organic, under running water that is slightly warmer than room temperature. Don't use soap, bleach, or any fancy produce washes. I'm Dr. Sanjay Gupta, helping you live a better life.

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3: In the 60s, we're back in the 80s today, in this case, upper 80s. So a little more heat, a little more humidity. There will be a chance of those scattered afternoon showers and storms developing by the end of the day today. Rain becomes more likely, some heavy rain possible, and some flooding possible on Saturday, temperatures in the mid-80s. From Storm Team Low Weather, I'm meteorologist Jeremy Eisenzoff.
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Loads of George Thorogood, bad to the bone on this rock and roll Friday morning with Bud, which leads us to this question. Do you feel like we do? Here's Peter Frampton at WQUT.

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That's Baba O'Reilly at Tri-Cities Classic Rock 101.5 WQUT on this Rock and Roll Friday afternoon as we mosey into the noontime hour. And why not flip on the open sign? It's the Classic Rock Lunch. Somebody this hour is going to win a $25 gift card from Uptown Cheesesteak Company. Oh, it's so good. Keep your ears peeled. That's coming up later this hour. Santana now with Black Magic Woman at WQUT.

0: That's your Blue on Black from Kenny Wayne Shepherd at Tri-Cities Classic Rock 101.5 WQUT. 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
2: Hey, this is Jerry George, and here's what's happening this weekend. Heaven Meets Earth, A Simple Life at Grit and Grace, features live music on the farm Friday from 5 till 8 p.m., plus morning at the farm on Saturday from 8 a.m. until 1 p.m., with crafts, food trucks, and live music until noon. Admission is free. That's at 382 Jim Elliott Road in Elizabethton. The second annual ride, benefiting the Children's Advocacy Center of Sullivan County, is on Saturday. Registration begins at 10 a.m. at the new athletic complex. Shelter, 155 School Avenue in Bluntville. Kickstands go up at 11:15. The cost is $20 per bike. It's $10 per passenger. Lunch is included. If you don't ride, you can still come out and eat for

0: Morning in the 60s, we're back in the 80s today, in this case, upper 80s. So a little more heat, a little more humidity. There will be a chance of those scattered afternoon showers and storms developing by the end of the day today. Rain becomes more likely, some heavy rain possible, and some flooding possible on Saturday, temperatures in the mid-80s. From Storm Team Low Weather, I'm meteorologist Jeremy Eisenhoff.
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crazy, man. There's a crazy little thing called love from Queen on this Friday afternoon with Bud. Right now, it's time for somebody to win a crazy little thing called a $25 gift card from Uptown Cheesesteak Company. And all you have to do to win it is give me a call at 423-477-1015 and be caller number 10. Good luck. Here's U2 from the Joshua Tree, WQUT.

0: Morning in the 60s, we're back in the 80s today, in this case, upper 80s, so a little more heat, a little more humidity. There will be a chance of those scattered afternoon showers and storms developing by the end of the day today. Rain becomes more likely, some heavy rain possible, and some flooding possible on Saturday, temperatures in the mid-80s. From Storm Team Low Weather, I'm meteorologist Jeremy Eisenzahl.
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Tri-Cities Classic Rock, 101.5 WQUT. Hey, how would you like to fly away to Phoenix? Boy, I'll bet it's lovely there this time of year. Catch Chicago and Styx on the Windy Cities Tour. That's live rock and roll with tickets to the show, airfare, hotel, meet and greet passes to hang out with Chicago and rub elbows, and an autographed guitar from Styx. All of that could be yours. And all you need to do is text me this keyword. The word is glory. G-L-O-R-Y. Glory. Let's spell that again, shall we? G-L-O-R-Y. Glory. Just text that to 95819 and shoot, you're in to win. Here's Rush. It's Subdivisions at WQUT.

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2: Hey, this is Jerry George, and here's what's happening this weekend. 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Shelter, 155 School Avenue in Bluntville. Kickstands go up at 11:15. The cost is $20 per bike. It's $10 per passenger. Lunch is included. If you don't ride, you can still come out and eat for $10. They'll also have a silent auction and door prizes. It's hosted by your local law enforcement motorcycle clubs. Get more information on the Freedom Hall in Johnson City events page at WQUT.com.
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8: A better life with Dr. Sanjay Gupta.
9: By age 35, two-thirds of American men will experience some degree of noticeable hair loss. And by age 50, about 85% of men will have significantly thinning hair. 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No matter the cause, a lot of men, understandably, are frustrated by hair loss because it seems like a loss of control. You can take great care of your scalp by all sorts of expensive lotions and potions, but that might not matter. There are some tried and true medications that might work, like minoxidil or finasteride. But another solution is just shaving it off, and I've heard more and more how liberating this can be for a lot of guys. That's the ultimate control of their appearance. I'm Dr. Sanjay Gupta, helping you live a better life.
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3: In the 60s, we're back in the 80s today, in this case, upper 80s. So a little more heat, a little more humidity. There will be a chance of those scattered afternoon showers and storms developing by the end of the day today. Rain becomes more likely, some heavy rain possible, and some flooding possible on Saturday, temperatures in the mid-80s. From Storm Team Low Weather, I'm meteorologist Jeremy Eisenzoff.
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Rocking and rolling like we do on this, what you call a Friday afternoon. Hey, the Black Jacket Symphony's returning Thursday, September 24th. Going to be at ETSU Martin Center for the Arts doing Def Leppard's Hysteria. 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So keep your ears peeled and your eyes on the horizon because it's coming up. Here's a little rock and roll from the Charlie Daniels Band. It's the South Gonna Do It Again at WQUT.

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1: Rumors spreading around in that Texas town about the shack outside the game. 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

0: In the 60s, we're back in the 80s today, in this case, upper 80s. So a little more heat, a little more humidity. There will be a chance of those scattered afternoon showers and storms developing by the end of the day today. Rain becomes more likely, some heavy rain possible, and some flooding possible on Saturday, temperatures in the mid-80s. From Storm Team Low Weather, I'm meteorologist Jeremy Eisenzoff.
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0: In the 60s, we're back in the 80s today, in this case, upper 80s. So a little more heat, a little more humidity. There will be a chance of those scattered afternoon showers and storms developing by the end of the day today. Rain becomes more likely, some heavy rain possible, and some flooding possible on Saturday, temperatures in the mid-80s. From Storm Team Low Weather, I'm meteorologist Jeremy Eisenzoff.
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That's a Jay Giles Band with Centerfold on a Rock and Roll Friday Afternoon with Buck. 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
2: That's Pink Floyd from the Dark Side of the Moon telling us all about their feelings about money. Speaking of which, they've stopped paying me for today, so I'm going to get up and leave. Buzz will be along after 3 o'clock this afternoon, 4 o'clock, Deep Cut, 5 o'clock, Traffic Jam. The Friday edition of the 5 o'clock traffic jam. That's the one that rolls you into the weekend for a couple of days. So make sure you got your ears screwed on tight. He's going to rock it and he's going to roll it. 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
4: Hey, this is Jerry George, and here's what's happening this weekend. 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
15: There are lots of things you can measure to get an idea of how healthy you are at any given moment. Temperature, heart rate, blood pressure, just to name a few. But how about how healthy you will be and how long you're likely to live? According to a new study out of the University at Buffalo, 2 simple strength tests are pretty accurate at predicting longevity in older women. One is hand grip strength, and the other is how quickly people can stand up from a seated position without using their arms. By the way, I remember interviewing former President Jimmy Carter when he was quite old and being really impressed how he just popped out of the chair without using his arms. Not a lot of older people can actually do that. But I think the message here is that maintaining strength as you age is going to help you perform everyday activities, but also help you avoid injury and stay independent. I'm Dr. Sanjay Gupta, helping you live a better life.
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1: In the 60s, we're back in the 80s today, in this case, upper 80s, so a little more heat, a little more humidity. There will be a chance of those scattered afternoon showers and storms developing by the end of the day today. Rain becomes more likely, some heavy rain possible, and some flooding possible on Saturday, temperatures in the mid-80s. From Storm People and Weather, I'm meteorologist Jeremy Eisenzahl.
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And back-to-back classic rock is on the air. We are rocking out on a Friday right here at QUT. Bring on the weekend!

0: 101.5 WQUT, the Tri-Cities Classic Rock, AC/DC Highway to Hell. Yes, it's Buzz. Happy Friday. And a block party weekend on tap here on QUT. Misty Reed is MIA this weekend. I have been following her trip on Facebook. A couple of days ago, she was in Utah. Last night in Chicago. But yes, that means that Jerry George will kick things off tomorrow morning at 6 a.m. Jerry in for Misty. Jerry will be on the air till about noon. Then the captain, John Patrick, will take over tomorrow on a block party weekend. Shane is going to rock out on your Saturday night. Then on Sunday, get ready. We'll do it all again. We've got Alice Cooper on the air with Alice's Addict at 4 o'clock on Sunday afternoon. We've also got Flashback on the air at 6 p.m. And the House of Hair hits the air Sunday night at 10 o'clock. It's all right here on the weekend. QUT.
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17: There are lots of things you can measure to get an idea of how healthy you are at any given moment. Temperature, heart rate, blood pressure, just to name a few. But how about how healthy you will be and how long you're likely to live? According to a new study out of the University at Buffalo, two simple strength tests are pretty accurate at predicting longevity in older women. One is hand grip strength, and the other is how quickly people can stand up from a seated position without using their arms. By the way, I remember interviewing former President Jimmy Carter when he was quite old and being really impressed how he just popped out of the chair without using his arms. Not a lot of older people can actually do that. But I think the message here is that maintaining strength as you age is going to help you perform everyday activities, but also help you avoid injury and stay independent. I'm Dr. Sanjay Gupta, helping you live a better life.
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19: In upper 80s, we'll look for a few scattered storms developing later this evening, otherwise a pretty seasonable summer day. Heading into the weekend, higher chance for rain, potential flooding as well, some heavy downpours on Saturday, another round of showers and storms on Sunday, so weather's definitely going to become more unsettled over the weekend. From Storm Team Low Weather, I'm meteorologist Jeremy Eisenhoff.
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101.5 WQUT, the Tri-Cities Classic Rock. Molly Hatchett, Dreams I'll Never See, one of my all-time favorites. And yes, it's Buzz. Headed straight into the weekend. We've got the deep cut on the way. We've got the traffic jam on the way, too. So much happening in the Tri-Cities this weekend. Several motorcycle rides lined up and ready to go starting Saturday morning. Actually, a big ride on Sunday as well. Lots of events and lots of live music in the area. We've got you covered. Check out the events page and make your plans for the weekend. Do it, man.

101.5 WQUT, the Tri-Cities Classic Rock. Don Henley, the boys of summer. And yes, it's Friday. Happy weekend. And it's time for the 4 o'clock deep cut. We do it every weekday at around 4 p.m. We dig into the QUT archives. We pull out a gem. We dust it off and we throw it on the air. And we hope that you like it. And the deep cut powered by Specialty Cars in Great Tennessee. Just look for the flags. They've got a 2018 Ford F-150. It is absolutely loaded and gorgeous. They've got a 2009 Ford F-150. It's a real nice truck. They've got a 2001 S10 show truck. I actually saw some photos on their Facebook page. David wasn't lying. It's a nice little show truck. What is that? Candy Apple Red? Again, a 2001 S10. And they do have that 2014 GMC Sierra. Yes, a gorgeous truck. Specialty Cars in Great Tennessee. Just look for the flags. On this date in 1973, the Stones, Keith Richards, and his girlfriend, they were arrested at their home in Chelsea, London, on drugs and gun charges. I'm not sure how that, I guess it worked out okay. Let's go ahead and do some Stones on a Friday when the whip comes down. Today's deep cut right here on QUT.

0: Hey, it's Buzz, and I've got some special guests in the studio right now. From the Moose Riders, the president, Nader.
1: Sir.
0: And the promoter of the Moose Riders is here, and the cook. It must be said. Goats is here.
2: Goats is here.
0: Goats, how many goats do you have?
2: I used to have 60 head.
0: You had 60 goats?
2: I did.
0: Is that why they call you Goats?
2: Yep.
0: Makes sense.
2: My name has changed 3 times, actually. Thanks to Nader.
0: Nader, you're the president of the Moose Riders, and you are Goat's emotional support.
1: Well, now she's a service goat.
0: So, person?
1: Yeah.
0: Okay. Yeah, right. I got you. Well, listen, thank you for coming in today. Oh, I love that.
1: Yeah. That's sweet. Service goat.
0: Hold on. Let me see it again.
2: It says service goat. Do not pet.
0: Service goat. Do not pet. She bites.
2: I headbutt.
0: Okay. Now, y'all have a big ride scheduled for this coming Saturday. It is the ride for Ellie. We'll talk about the weather in just a minute. Have you heard any recent news on what's happening with Ellie? Do you have an update?
1: So, Ellie has been, for the past couple of months, she's been down in at Nashville at the Vanderbilt Hospital, down there getting some care, and they've had to do a tracheotomy and stuff like that to allow her to breathe better. Hmm. She had RSV there for a while, and anyway, just a really bad situation, but she's doing a lot better now. They got the trach in, put the trach in. She's learning, her family's learning how to clean and change it out and stuff like that, and seems to be doing really well now, and possibly may be able to come home sometime in August.
0: Well, eventually they would have a surgery and it would heal up, and is that how what is the issue there?
1: So she has a congenital disease. It's kind of a rare disease. It doesn't happen very often. And it's kind of, and I'm probably going to butcher this, but it's called tetanopathy.
0: Okay.
1: And so it's a life-limiting disease, and it's a genetic condition. There's no cure for it or anything like that. You just treat it the best that you can and try to give her the best life that they can. So it's something that she'll deal with from now on.
0: Okay. Well, she's a beautiful little girl, and so I would assume that her folks are torn to pieces, and that's like that's a horrible situation.
2: I couldn't imagine through all that as a parent.
0: Yeah. It's a beautiful little picture of Ellie here. She's just beautiful, and so she's in Vanderbilt now, but could come home in August. And y'all are going to try to raise some much needed support funds for the folks, for the parents.
1: Right. So her parents was on medical leave through the family medical leave and stuff like that.
0: Mm-hmm.
1: And unfortunately that only lasts for a period of time, so unfortunately they don't have employment at this time, so trying to raise some money and stuff, trying to help with they're having to travel back and forth to Kingsport and Nashville and stuff.
0: Yeah,
1: so trying to help with medical needs transportation needs and things like that.
0: So. Okay. All right. So such an important cause. And so we've got a fundraiser, a poker run happening this coming Saturday. Y'all are going to meet there at the Kingsport Moose Lodge, and the Moose Riders are putting this huge event together. Right.
2: Yes.
0: Registration is at 10 a.m. First bike out at 12 noon. Last bike in is 3 o'clock on Saturday.
1: Yes.
0: Okay. What's going to be happening there with the ride?
1: So with the ride, it's going to be a poker run. We've got four or five. We've got 3 stops other than the Moose Lodge. Of course, it'll start at the Moose Lodge. For those that are familiar with the poker run, you draw your first card there. Get a sheet of paper that's got 5 cards. Mm-hmm. And at each stop we have, you draw a card there. And then, of course, the best hand wins. The best hand wins $50. The worst hand wins $10, which is half the participation money back. And then at the lodge, we'll draw the last card when the bikes come in at 3 o'clock. We'll do all the judging of the poker hands and stuff, but we'll also have some 50-50 drawings. We're going to have, biker wear and Mama Lou's biker apparel both stepped up and give us some wonderful door prizes for the event. And so we've got some door prizes and some raffles and things like that we're going to do. And so we've got some other things that folks can help with and donate for. And we'll do that there at the lodge at 3 o'clock. And then as soon as we get all the hands figured out, we'll announce the winner of the poker run.
0: What's the rain date on this deal?
1: So as everybody knows, the weather is looking kind of shady. As of right now, some of the weather reports are saying that we might be able to get it off, and we're going to try to. But if the rain is not going to hold off and we have to, then we've got a July the 11th rain date.
0: Yep. Okay. Okay. Well, that's awesome. We've got the flyer for the event, the Ride for Ellie, happening this Saturday. So the flyer is on our website. You can check that out at WQUT.com. 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
1: Thank you, guys. We sure appreciate your support.
0: And good luck this Saturday for sure. Thank you.
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4: Hey, this is Jerry George, and here's what's happening this weekend. 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The cost is $20 per bike. It's $10 per passenger. 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
14: For years, we've been talking about both the positive and negative effects of being on social media. And I would say, by and large, for older adults, social media is net positive. Not all positive, but net positive. Helps them keep in touch with friends and stay social. But for younger people, social media use, especially heavy use, tends to be net negative. In fact, according to this year's World Happiness Report, youth who use social media more than 5 hours a day reported a lower level of well-being. And researchers who studied this sort of thing found that many teens wish these platforms didn't even exist, and yet they can't seem to stop using them. Experts we talked to largely suggested two things. Ideally, along with your friend group, take some time offline. Also, try to recurate your algorithm so it shows you posts that'll make you feel good. I'm Dr. Sanjay Gupta, helping you live a better life.
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22: Breeze, the chance for scattered showers and storms does continue into your Saturday. Partly sunny skies when it's not raining for Saturday, a high of 84 degrees, winds gusting up to 20 miles per hour. Saturday night, still rainy with a low of 68 degrees. Moving into Sunday, still rainy as well, scattered showers and storms with a high of 86 degrees. For Storm Team 11, I'm meteorologist Hannah George.
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0: 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Van Halen, the best of both worlds. Yes, it's Buzz, and it's Friday, and it's time for the traffic jam. 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Yeah, 50 minutes nonstop. I'm not sure if we can do that much. We're going to try, though. 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
17: Osteoporosis affects millions of people in the United States and around the world. 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

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The Friday edition of the Traffic Jam as we get you into the weekend. A big set of back-to-back Classic Rock right here on QUT. 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

0: 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Motley Crue and Kickstart My Heart on a Friday. Wrapping up the traffic jam. Big set of back-to-back classic rock as we wrap up your workday and get you home right here on QUT. We'll do it again on Monday. And the traffic jam powered by Kia of Johnson City. 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
2: Hey, this is Jerry George, and here's what's happening this weekend. 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Kickstands go up at 11:15. 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
6: A Better Life with Dr. Sanjay Gupta.
7: By age 35, two-thirds of American men will experience some degree of noticeable hair loss. And by age 50, about 85% of men will have significantly thinning hair. That's according to the American Hair Loss Association. Now, one dermatologist explained that hair loss can either be genetic or it can be triggered by stress, illness, surgery, medications, major life events. No matter the cause, a lot of men, understandably, are frustrated by hair loss because it seems like a loss of control. You can take great care of your scalp by all sorts of expensive lotions and potions, but that might not matter. There are some tried and true medications that might work, like minoxidil or finasteride. But another solution is just shaving it off, and I've heard more and more how liberating this can be for a lot of guys. That's the ultimate control of their appearance. I'm Dr. Sanjay Gupta, helping you live a better life.
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17: Degrees. The chance for scattered showers and storms does continue into your Saturday. Partly sunny skies when it's not raining for Saturday. A high of 84 degrees. Winds gusting up to 20 miles per hour. Saturday night, still rainy with a low of 68 degrees. Moving into Sunday, still rainy as well. Scattered showers and storms with a high of 86 degrees. For Storm Team 11, I'm meteorologist Hannah George.
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0: Well, Budweiser was here. He's gone.
1: Yeah, what's up?
0: As soon as he hears Rocky Top, he flees the studio. What's wrong with him?
1: Plenty.
0: It's the Big Orange and More Sports Report, powered by our friends at Steve Huff Plumbing, Heating, and Air. Jacob Townsend in the studio from AM 640, the Sports Monster. What's up, buddy?
1: Hey, what's going on?
0: Well, I guess the kid from Texas Tech isn't going to be playing football for about a year.
1: Yeah, he turned to the NFL, and NFL turned him away. They will not be running the supplemental draft for him next month for him to get a chance to play the NFL in 26. So at this point, it's pretty much wait till the 27 NFL draft comes around, which will now be the first round they announced yesterday. It will be April 29th.
0: Well, they're going to have to, at some point,
1: yeah.
0: Not only sports,
1: yeah,
0: but America as a country is going to have to reckon with gambling.
1: Uh-huh.
0: I mean, at some point.
1: Yeah.
0: Who's the famous golfer, the left-handed guy?
1: Phil Mickelson.
0: Dude, I heard he bet over $1 billion since like 2015.
1: He enjoys it. He enjoys it. He's a gambler. He's Kenny Rogers.
0: Oh, man.
1: He's Kenny Rogers.
0: Dude, it's an addiction, yeah. I'm telling you.
1: It is.
0: You might as well be banging H.
1: Yeah. Oh, well, Sorsby would not have gotten suspended for the entire season if he was doing that. He would at least gotten a suspension.
0: Yeah,
1: he'd,
0: right.
1: He'd have failed a drug test, but he probably would have been allowed to come back.
0: Oh, I kid. I'm only kidding. Okay, so that's what's happening in college football, mm-hmm. and, of course, the NFL. Tennessee basketball, I heard there's a rumor about a possible new recruit. Did you hear that?
1: Barnes spoke to the media yesterday and said there was the possibility that they have one spot that they could be flexible with. They could add somebody else. Now, obviously, there was the big news earlier this week that Michigan's head coach left to become the head coach of the Mavericks.
0: Oh,
1: which means
0: yes,
1: that the portal opens up for the Michigan team. And because they promoted their interim coach, it's supposed to be 5 days after you hire a new coach. But because it's the interim coach, it's a different timeline. But at some point, those players will have the possibility to go in the portal.
0: Now. Wait a minute. Because their coach took a new job, they now get to rethink their current situation as well?
1: Correct.
0: Look, we need some rules here, man.
1: Yeah.
0: I mean, these kids.
1: That's the rules.
0: Listen, I'm glad they're all getting paid, but it's out of control.
1: Yeah. Yeah.
0: Out of control.
1: It's free agency.
0: So there's a shot that
1: Yeah. And obviously one of those guys now in Michigan is the former Vol, J.P. Estrella, who was on the team last year, transferred to Michigan. I don't know if anything's going to come of that. He did make that comment yesterday. And they are working obviously already on the recruiting class for next year. And obviously there was a big week for them. Three guys drafted in the NBA draft Tuesday and Wednesday in the first and second round. Ties a record there for them. So a really good week. And that includes obviously a local kid. Jacoby Gillespie from Greenville going to the Spurs at pick number 42.
0: That's awesome, and a lot of big time trades here.
1: Yeah,
0: you know, of course with Giannis going down to Miami, and then you've got the LaMelo. Ball kid going to Milwaukee.
1: Yeah, LaMelo going to Minnesota.
0: I'm sorry. Yes, you're correct.
1: Yeah.
0: Minnesota.
1: Yeah.
0: They're going to have like the best guard pairing in the history of the NBA.
1: They're going to have him and Anthony Edwards together. We'll see how that works out. I'm sure Anthony maybe is looking around going, I don't know if I signed up for this. But LaMelo's now on the move. A little bit of an interesting move for Charlotte. They just had their best year in recent memory. LaMelo was obviously a pretty good part of that. So they're starting to go a different direction there. And then obviously Giannis makes the move to Miami, which changes up a lot of things there in the East.
0: There you go. Jacob Townsend from AM 640, the Sports Monster. Our sports update here on a Friday, the Big Orange and More Sports Report, which is powered by Steve Huff Plumbing, Heating, and Air. Jacob, thank you, buddy.
1: Thank you.
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13: A better life with Dr. Sanjay Gupta.
14: There are lots of things you can measure to get an idea of how healthy you are at any given moment. Temperature, heart rate, blood pressure, just to name a few. But how about how healthy you will be and how long you're likely to live? According to a new study out of the University at Buffalo, two simple strength tests are pretty accurate at predicting longevity in older women. One is hand grip strength, and the other is how quickly people can stand up from a seated position without using their arms. By the way, I remember interviewing former President Jimmy Carter when he was quite old and being really impressed how he just popped out of the chair without using his arms. Not a lot of older people can actually do that. But I think the message here is that maintaining strength as you age is going to help you perform everyday activities, but also help you avoid injury and stay independent. I'm Dr. Sanjay Gupta, helping you live a better life.
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0: degrees. The chance for scattered showers and storms does continue into your Saturday. Partly sunny skies when it's not raining for Saturday. A high of 84 degrees. Winds gusting up to 20 miles per hour. Saturday night, still rainy with a low of 68 degrees. Moving into Sunday, still rainy as well. Scattered showers and storms with a high of 86 degrees. For Storm Team 11, I'm meteorologist Hannah George.
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0: Hey, it's Buzz, and I've got some special guests in the studio right now. From the Moose Riders, the president, Nader.
1: Sir.
0: And the promoter of the Moose Riders is here, and the cook. It must be said. It must be said. Goats is here.
2: Goats is here.
0: Goats, how many goats do you have?
2: I used to have 60 head.
0: You had 60 goats?
2: I did.
0: Is that why they call you Goats?
2: Yep.
0: Makes sense.
2: My name has changed 3 times, actually. Thanks to Nader.
0: Nader, you're the president of the Moose Riders, and you are Goat's emotional support.
1: Well, now she's a service goat.
0: So, person?
1: Yeah.
0: Okay, yeah, right. I got you. Well, listen, thank you for coming in today. I love that.
1: Yeah. That's sweet. Don't pet service goat.
0: Hold on, let me see it again.
2: It says service goat, do not pet.
0: Service goat, do not pet. She bites.
2: I headbutt.
0: Okay, now y'all have a big ride scheduled for this coming Saturday. It is the Ride for Ellie. We'll talk about the weather in just a minute. Have you heard any recent news on what's happening with Ellie? Do you have an update?
1: So Ellie has been for the past couple of months. She's been down in at Nashville at the Vanderbilt Hospital. Down there getting some care, and they've had to do a tracheotomy and stuff like that to allow her to breathe better. Hmm. She had RSV there for a while, and anyway, just a really bad situation. But she's doing a lot better now. They got the trach in, put the trach in. She's learning. Her family's learning how to clean and change it out and stuff like that. And seems to be doing really well now, and possibly may be able to come home sometime in August.
0: Well, eventually they would, have a surgery and it would heal up. And is that how, what is the issue there?
1: So she has a congenital disease. It's kind of a rare disease. It doesn't happen very often. And it's kind of, and I'm probably going to butcher this, but it's called tetanopathy.
0: Okay.
1: And so it's a life-limiting disease, and it's a genetic condition. There's no cure for it or anything like that. You just treat it the best that you can and try to give her the best life that they can. So it's something that she'll deal with from now on.
0: Okay. Well, she's a beautiful little girl, and so I would assume that her folks are torn to pieces, and yeah, that's like that's a horrible situation.
2: I couldn't imagine through all that as a parent.
0: Yeah, yeah, yeah. It's a beautiful little picture of Ellie here. She's just beautiful. And so she's in Vanderbilt now, but could come home in August. And y'all are going to try to raise some much needed support funds for the folks, for the parents.
1: Right. So, her parents, was on medical leave through the family medical leave and stuff like that.
0: Mm-hmm.
1: And unfortunately that only lasts for a period of time. So unfortunately, they're don't have employment at this time. So trying to raise some money and stuff, trying to help with, they're having to travel back and forth to Kingsport and Nashville and stuff.
0: Yeah.
1: So trying to help with medical needs transportation needs and things like that.
0: So. Okay. Okay. All right. So such an important cause. And so we've got a fundraiser, a poker run happening this coming Saturday. Y'all are going to meet there at the Kingsport Moose Lodge, and the Moose Riders are putting this huge event together. Right.
2: Yes.
0: Registration is at 10 a.m. First bike out at 12 noon. Last bike in is 3 o'clock on Saturday.
1: Yes.
0: Okay. What's going to be happening there with the ride?
1: So with the ride, it's going to be a poker run. We've got three stops other than the Moose Lodge. Of course, it'll start at the Moose Lodge. For those that are familiar with the poker run, you draw your first card there, get a sheet of paper that's got 5 cards. And at each stop we have, you draw a card there, and then, of course, the best hand wins. And then the best hand wins $50. The worst hand wins $10, which is half the participation money back. And then at the lodge, we'll draw the last card when the bikes come in at 3 o'clock. We'll do all the judging of the poker hands and stuff, but we'll also have some 50-50 drawings. We're going to have, biker wear and Mama Lou's biker apparel both stepped up and give us some wonderful door prizes for the event. And so we've got some door prizes and some raffles and things like that we're going to do. And so we've got some other things that folks can help with and donate for. And we'll do that there at the lodge at 3 o'clock. And then as soon as we get all the hands figured out, we'll announce the winner of the poker run.
0: What's the rain date on this deal?
1: So as everybody knows, the weather is looking kind of shady. As of right now, some of the weather reports are saying that we might be able to get it off, and we're going to try to. But if the rain is not going to hold off and we have to, then we've got a July the 11th rain date.
0: Yep. Okay. Okay. Well, that's awesome. We've got the flyer for the event, the Ride for Ellie, happening this Saturday. So the flyer is on our website. You can check that out at WQUT.com. 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
1: Thank you, guys. 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
0: And good luck this Saturday for sure. 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
4: Hey, this is Jerry George, and here's what's happening this weekend. 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
18: 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Ask them how the posts in their feed make them feel. These apps are built to be addictive, so kids, all of us in fact, will keep coming back for more, even when we are made to feel worse. It's bizarre. You might need to help your son or daughter reset their algorithm by unfollowing certain accounts and following or interacting with more positive ones. They might need suggestions of other healthier things to do, or to see you leading the way by example and putting your own phone away. 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And if you need some help, sort of, I guess, resetting expectations, try engaging parents of your kids' friends for a more coordinated effort. I'm Dr. Sanjay Gupta, helping you live a better life.
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20: Degrees. The chance for scattered showers and storms does continue into your Saturday. Partly sunny skies when it's not raining for Saturday. A high of 84 degrees. Winds gusting up to 20 miles per hour. Saturday night, still rainy with a low of 68 degrees. Moving into Sunday, still rainy as well. Scattered showers and storms with a high of 86 degrees. For Storm Team 11, I'm meteorologist Hannah George.
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0: Hello?
1: Hey, Pap.
0: Hey, Buzz, what's up?
1: Hey, it's Buzz from QUT. How are you, buddy?
0: Man, I'm great. How about you?
1: I'm doing good. How are things with the Guardian Riders?
0: Oh, man, just hopping, you know. We're trying to help all the kids that we can. We get in this motorcycle riding time, and they're a busy time of year. Busy time of year.
1: I hear you. D-Nader actually sent me a flyer and asked me to get this up on the events page, and I wanted to get some more details, but you've got a big ride happening on Saturday, July the 25th. It's a very, very important ride as well.
0: Yes, we do. It's going to take place at Black Wolf. KSU, of course, that's kickstands up. It's going to be at 12 noon. Registration will be at 11 prior to that.
1: Okay.
0: It's going to include a ride. It's going to include a meal when we get back. There's going to be door prizes, 50-50 tickets, possibly some live music, and, you know, going to be a lot of things going on to do.
1: And this benefits Ace Huddleston, correct?
0: Yes, sir. Yeah, he's about a three-year-old kid. He's from the Bluff City area. He was born with his esophagus actually not attached to his stomach, or kind of a rare situation.
1: Yeah.
0: Poor little fella has not taken a bite in his living life. You know, he's been fed off a tube the whole time.
1: Really?
0: And he's got heart issues, you know, they're trying to get him strong enough to go through heart surgery. You know, he's fed with a tube, but his mother, you know, she's 20 years old. She's young. You know, she's really struggling with this right now. And we're just trying to help them all out, you know.
1: Well, we will get this flyer up on the events page ASAP. It's a great cause, a great ride. And, I didn't realize he was 3 years old and still basically.
0: No, 3 months old.
1: Oh, 3 months old. Okay.
0: Yeah.
1: 3 months old. He's got some heart issues. I think he's got a couple of small holes in his heart as well. And
0: He does.
1: Yep. The family certainly could use some help. So, again, the ride is happening on Saturday, July the 25th. You guys are going to meet at Black Wolf Harley-Davidson. Kickstands up at 12 noon. Registration, again, at 11. Tell me about the prizes again, if you would, Pap.
0: Oh, well, we're going to be giving away a guitar in one of the prizes for the door prizes. You don't have to be present to win. It's actually a guitar that Black Wolf donated.
1: Oh, great.
0: Really cool guitar. There's going to be some other door prizes. Black Wolf is kind of in charge of putting all of those together, but they always come across with some good prizes. And, of course, we're going to feed everybody. It's going to be bikers love hot dogs. If it wasn't for hot dogs, bikers would starve to death. So we're going to have hot dogs and chips and drinks and just a fellowship ride. We're just looking for a great time and, you know, looking to really help somebody out.
1: Pap, I think it's great, man. I appreciate it. We'll get this up ASAP again, and we'll be talking this up. And I told D. Nader that y'all need to make some time before the event to come on into the studio so we can do it in the studio as well. Talk about it.
0: Oh, absolutely. Absolutely. And we listen to QUT all the time, man. I'm a 70s rocker.
1: Appreciate it, Pap. Have a good one, buddy.
0: All right, man. Appreciate your time, man.
1: We'll see ya.
0: Okay, bye-bye.
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0: 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AC/DC shot down in flames. And yes, it's Buzz out the door on a Friday night. Steve Gorman Rocks is in next. Y'all have a good weekend.
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12: A better life with Dr. Sanjay Gupta.
13: For years, we've been talking about both the positive and negative effects of being on social media. And I would say, by and large, for older adults, social media is net positive. Not all positive, but net positive. Helps them keep in touch with friends and stay social. But for younger people, social media use, especially heavy use, tends to be net negative. In fact, according to this year's World Happiness Report, youth who use social media more than 5 hours a day reported a lower level of well-being. And researchers who study this sort of thing found that many teens wish these platforms didn't even exist, and yet they can't seem to stop using them. Experts we talked to largely suggested two things. Ideally, along with your friend group, take some time offline. Also, try to recurate your algorithm so it shows you posts that'll make you feel good. I'm Dr. Sanjay Gupta, helping you live a better life.
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19: Degrees. The chance for scattered showers and storms does continue into your Saturday. Partly sunny skies when it's not raining for Saturday. A high of 84 degrees. Winds gusting up to 20 miles per hour. Saturday night, still rainy with a low of 68 degrees. Moving into Sunday, still rainy as well. Scattered showers and storms with a high of 86 degrees. For Storm Team 11, I'm meteorologist Hannah George.
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